0: Are we warming up now? 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

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So that's all the culture done with. This is just for us lot now. 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We owe you this. It's been too long. We'll play about 12 hit singles in a row, okay?

0: 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Oh my God, there's more underwear. Oh, Malcolm, he's yours.
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0: 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Or sit down on a monitor.
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0: If you need a rest, you better have it now.

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0: Oh, thank you very much.
1: 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I know it's been a long time since we played live, but boy, oh boy. 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Thank you. Okay.

Thank you. All right, I tell you what. Since we're doing Architecture and Morality Evening, this is our Architecture and Morality Going Home song. This is the romance of the telescope.

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1: This has got to be the saddest day of my life. I called you here today for a bit of bad news. I won't be able to see you anymore because of my obligations and the ties that you have. We've been meeting here every day. And since this is our last day together, I want to hold you just one more time. When you turn and walk away, don't look back. I want to remember you just like this. 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

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I take a walking stick from my hotel. The ghost of Dirty Dick is still in search of Little Nell. It's what it is. It's what it is now.

We are gathered here today to get through this thing called life. Electric word, life, it means forever, and that's a mighty long time. But I'm here to tell you, there's something else. The afterworld. A world of never-ending happiness. You can always see the sun, day or night.